0: 91.7 Ipiranga FM
1: 10h41.
2: Freeze, I'm a baker. Put your hands in the air. Give me all your money.
3: This is the story of my baker, Venus cat from old Chicago.

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I've come to shake my hand.

0: cerebrum has suffered massive and irreparable damage.
1: You never know what has happened to him.
0: Had I not been sure of this, I would not have permitted him to live.
2: Where am I?
3: Father?
2: What happened?
3: I need help.
4: What is democracy? What is democracy?
5: Got something to do with young men killing each other, I believe.
4: When it comes to my turn, will you want me to go?
5: For democracy, any man would give his only begotten son.

0: it is impossible for a decerebrated individual to experience pain, pleasure, memory, dreams, or thought of any kind. This young man will be as unfeeling, as unthinking as the dead until the day he joins me.
1: I don't know whether I'm alive and dreaming or dead and remembering.
2: How can you tell what's a dream and what's real when you can't even tell when you're awake and when you're asleep?

0: Death has a dignity all its own.
1: Father, I need help. I'm in terrible trouble and I need help.
2: Don't you remember when you were little? How you and Bill Harper would bring a wire between the two houses so you could telegraph to each other? You'll remember the Morse code.

0: said, kill me. Over and over again.
1: Kill me. Oh, God. Please make them hear. Don't you have some message for him, Padre?

0: I could kill myself. I had legs, I could run away. I had a voice. I could talk and be some kind of company for myself.
1: How did they get it over with and kill me?
0: I could yell for help.

0: We did it, honeybee. Now let's go far, far away from here.
1: You promise we'll never come back?
0: I promise.
2: Check the number or try your call again.